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1: Good piece from our Success 101 files. What do you do if you feel like you're just stuck in a career rut? You stay on the bus. This is a powerful lesson from something called the bus station theory. Productivity expert James Clear wrote about it recently, and it goes like this.

0: basically, we all start out like passengers at a bus station with an endless choice of destinations. Each destination represents our career goals, meaning if you want to be an engineer, you hop on the engineer bus, right? Or if you want to be in marketing, you take that marketing bus. And most of us start our career journey doing exactly what others have done before, just like passengers on a bus heading in the same direction. But eventually, we start to feel pressure to stand out in some way. So we get off the bus, we go back to the station, get on a different bus, only to realize this route has already been taken too. That's why the bus station theory says there's greater value in staying on the bus. You may be doing the same thing as a lot of other people, but over time, guess what's going to happen? Your own voice and ideas will shine through. But you need to master your chosen field first, commit to the hard work, then let your individuality come through. And you can learn a lot from other people who are on that same bus with you. That's the bus station theory. Resist the urge to get off the bus.
1: Tell us what you think. 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
14: All the times that you rain on my parade, and all the clubs you get in using my name. 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
1: Okay, so here's that question again. Why are all of our teenagers walking around first period like episode 15 of The Walking Dead? Well, you know the blue light our phones and iPads give off? It messes with our melatonin levels. The effect, it's even worse for kids and teenagers. Typically, a few hours before bed, our pineal gland, which is a pea-sized organ in the brain, it starts releasing melatonin. That reduces our alertness, makes sleep more inviting. But if enough blue light hits the eye, the gland can stop releasing melatonin. And 68% of teens have an electronic device in their bedroom all night long. We know this. Teen brains, they're even more sensitive to blue light than adults. According to researchers at Brown University, regular exposure to electronic devices at night reduces the sleep hormone melatonin in adults by about 20%. But in tweens and teens, melatonin is suppressed by 40%, twice as much. And even when teens are exposed to just one-tenth as much blue light as adults, they suppress much more melatonin than adults exposed to full-strength blue light. So make sure your kids aren't sleeping with their electronic devices, because researchers at Brown University believe it will really wreck their sleep.
2: Intelligence for your life.
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2: All right, my intelligent friends, we're going to take a moment and talk about grief together. David Kessler has written 6 books about grief. His latest is Finding Meaning, the 6th Stage of Grief. So the classic 5 stages that are often talked about are denial, anger, bargaining, depression, and acceptance. But Kessler says the 6th stage is meaning, and that's what we create for ourselves after a loss. And when I was going through my cancer battle back in 2015 and for 3 years later, I understood very well what suffering and grief are all about. Now, so our expert says a lot of people try to make their grief smaller to overcome it. But he says, instead, we need to find a way to grow around the grief. Like a city that's erected around an ancient ruin, the ruin remains as the city grows. And the meaning we find comes from how we live our lives afterward. Maybe you become a kinder person, more determined. Maybe you choose to live life more intentionally after a loss. He uses the example of the founder of Mothers Against Drunk Driving. Her daughter was killed by a drunk driver. You may know the story. She's gone on to find great meaning and save thousands of lives. It doesn't mean she'll ever understand why her daughter died. Meaning doesn't equal understanding. But in time, you'll be able to focus on the meaning rather than the tragedy. So Kessler says, we don't move on from grief. We move forward with it. I agree. Amen. If you want to go further, the book is called Finding Meaning, the 6th Stage of Grief.
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0: today's 97.5. More music and better variety. All right, real quickly, here is a simple way to clear brain fog in the morning. Just sip some ice water. I've never done this. I'm going to try this. I'm going to try it tomorrow. According to UCLA research, this is going to boost your mental alertness by a full 40% in just 5 minutes. Sipping ice water. Wow, I go right for the coffee. Anyway, it's because the water quickly rehydrates brain cells, and the cold temperature, that chills your brain, which releases energizing beta waves.
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0: today's 97.5. More music and better variety. Has this ever happened to you? You're driving and you're not 100% sure where you're going. So as you're looking at street signs and street numbers, you turn down the radio so you can think, I do this all the time. And now I know the reason. It's because our brain only has a limited amount of cognitive power at any given time. So if you know where you're going, you don't have to think about it, crank the radio. If you're searching for an address, you're going to need to turn it down so your brain can stop processing the music and start processing driving directions.
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2: All right, here we go with a power pet tip you can share with your friends at the dog park. According to the Journal of Veterinary Behavior, snuggling your dog can lead to a 168% reduction in anxiety, but we now know your dog benefits too. In a recent study, owners either petted their dog for 3 minutes or ignored them, and then in both cases, the owners left the room, leaving their dog alone for a while. Here's what they found. The dogs whose owners had petted them remained calmer and had a lower heart rate when their owner left the room, which is an indication of reduced stress compared to the dogs who weren't petted. So the journal researchers recommend, before you leave the house, give your dog some love and attention, especially some petting. It'll help with separation anxiety, leaving them calmer in your absence. Just don't make a big deal about walking out the door, which can be tough because if your dog is like my dog, she hangs out by the door. I've actually thought about tunneling out of the house so my dog doesn't see me, but my wife thinks I'm nuts.
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1: Time to get personal again here on the John Tesh program. 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And then, if the first thing you drink is coffee or tea, that has a diuretic effect, sending you to the bathroom again. 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

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It is Wednesday. Can you believe it? Middle of our work week. Love that. Did you know on the way first? Billie Eilish, Birds of a Feather.

0: today's 97.5 More Music, Better Variety, Bruno Mars, and Risk It All. It is 6:29, so just before news, somebody texted in and was like, so yeah, what's the deal with Brad's drink with Pepsi? Okay, it was originally called Brad's drink. It was renamed Pepsi Cola 5 years later. Why was it called Brad's drink? It took me on a wormhole down into the Wikipedia about Pepsi. It was invented in 1893 by Caleb Bradham, who sold the drink at his drugstore in New Bern, North Carolina, and he sought to create a fountain drink that was appealing and would aid in digestion and boost energy. I have a coworker that absolutely loves Pepsi. Anyway, it was renamed Pepsi Cola in 1898 due to its formula's inclusion of essence of pepsin that was a common medicinal preparation made from the digestive enzyme pepsin with glycerin and a mild alcohol that were added. So there you go. Now you know a little bit more about Pepsi. We got to get to Girl Scout cookies before anything because, you know, we love them, right? Well, the Girl Scouts have a special surprise for the dogs in your household. Next year, they're going to have a dog treat in their cooking lineup. The actual dog treat is going to be coming out. They say they're soft-baked, blueberry muffin-flavored cookies for dogs. The Patch Pals were developed with a company called Bark, and they're intended to, quote, celebrate the bond between people and their pups. So there you go. Girl Scout cookies for dogs coming up. They can enjoy them, too. I love it. All right, it is time for news.
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2: 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Violent crime, property crime, and drug overdose

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0: 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There's Proclaimers and 500 Miles. It is 6:48. Welcome to Wednesday. Come on, you got to rise and shine. Come on, chop, chop, chop. Let's get on up and get going. Let's get the next clickbait, shall we? This is a big celebrity divorce. We'll talk about it. Clickbait brought to you by L.A. Roberts Jewelers. Old world jewelers for a new age. Got a couple of quick hits here. One of them, poor Nicolas Cage, the hole in his schedule, now that Spider-Noir is canceled, is being filled with a sinkhole opened up outside of his home in Malibu, consuming part of the driveway. Luckily, it nearly missed taking in his garage, and there is concern that the house may have been damaged, though it's not clear yet. They don't know what the deal is, but can you imagine? I mean, we see things like this sometimes, but that's got to stink. That's going to be a whole lot of work. You know I'm big on the Bachelor franchise, right? Bachelor Nation, guy that started as grocery store Joe Amabile, is sharing what it's been like he's been struggling with undergoing brain tumor surgery last month. The biggie is overstimulation. He shared on social media, said, if I'm scrolling too much on social media, I have a big TV in this room. If I watch it for too long, I get lightheaded, is what he said. He also adds socializing has been difficult because of how cautious he is. One thing that's really frustrating, as he says, is sleep. He says, I've always been able to operate off very little sleep. I can't do that anymore, at least not right now. He had the entire tumor removed and is recovering well, according to his wife, Serena Pitt, who he met on Bachelor in Paradise. Sherry Shepherd going to break some rules here, I guess. She's going to be the first female to play a genie in Broadway's Aladdin. Headed to Broadway. Her limited run in the musical begins October 16th and ends January 3rd. Her first Broadway performance was back in 2014 as the evil stepmother in Rodgers and Hammerstein's Cinderella. Finally, end of a very long Hollywood marriage. Lori Loughlin has filed for divorce from her husband, Massimo Giannulli, after nearly three decades of marriage. The Full House star listed August 31st of last year as their date of separation and cited irreconcilable differences in the paperwork that was obtained by People. Loughlin also noted in the filing that they signed a prenup back in 1997 and said they will determine support at a later date. The former couple shared daughters Olivia Jane and Isabella Giannulli. Their split follows a period of living separately and comes after they sold their mansion for $12.65 million late last year. Her rep confirmed last October the couple was taking a break from their marriage, and there were no legal proceedings at the time. You might remember they weathered the college admissions scandal a few years back, prison time and the aftermath before ultimately coming to an end. Shortly before the news of the divorce filing, Loughlin returned to Instagram with a video captioned, "Here's to things working out." So there you go. That's it for Clickbait this time. There's another one next hour at 7:48.
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2: 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You're in good hands with Allstate. On the southbound side of 81, riding into Clearbrook, you've got the construction zone with traffic backed up to West Church Road. Route 11 bailout starts before Cedar Hill Road now to get in toward Clearbrook. The northbound side's fully open. On 81, Martinsburg, and then getting into Hagerstown, traffic is going to be just fine. I don't see any problems on 70, Hancock, Hagerstown, to ride to Frederick. Merging onto southbound 270, traffic slows out of Urbana past Hyattstown. 15 Point of Rocks, pretty heavy, even into Luckett's Route 9. Traffic slows at the West Virginia-Virginia line to Harpers Ferry Road, Hillsboro, and then traffic slows Percival Road to the Berlin Turnpike. I'm Allie Oakley with traffic.
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Today's 97.5 More Music, Better Variety, Imagine Dragons and Thunder. It is 7:27 coming up. I've got your news on the way. It's National Teddy Bear Day. Love that. And National Quiet Day. I don't know how to do

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0: debate brought to you by L.A. Roberts Jewelers. Old world jewelers for a new age. Got a couple quick hits here. The song Shoes in Texas by Ellen Langley has topped Billboard's Songs of the Summer chart for 2026, making a historic season for country music for the first time. Country artists claim the top three spots. You got Taylor Swift's I Knew It, I Knew You, Ella Langley's Be Her, and Shoes in Texas. It's so unusual. Sir Tom Jones has revealed ITV fired him from The Voice UK, citing financial difficulty with insurance and a desire to refresh the judging panel. Jones, an original coach since the show premiered in 2012, said he did not choose to leave. He said he didn't want to leave The Voice. I love the show and really appreciate the audience, is what he wrote. ITV reportedly offered him a reduced role, which he expressed dissatisfaction with, saying there's never a good time to fire an 86-year-old who's still pretty good at his job, is what he said. Well, it looks like Star Wars A New Hope will receive the IMAX screening, its first ever, when it is released in February of next year. To celebrate the original film's 50th anniversary, the 1977 classic will screen at both IMAX 70mm and digital IMAX formats. Al Roker did something on the Today Show that was kind of fun. See, Girl Scouts have made their cookies, but this time they've made them for dogs. That's right. So Al Roker surprises co-anchors Craig Melvin and Dylan Dreyer during the show by eating one of the Girl Scout new dog treats live on the air.
1: Available for shipping in January. Well done, Girl Scouts.
2: That's disgusting.
3: That's not bad.
4: See the ingredients.
1: That is disgusting. I cannot believe you just did that. Oh, God, you ate dog food.
4: I want to see if there's anything in there.
3: I've been to the commissary.
0: Well, he tried the blueberry muffin flavored Patch Pals treat, and like you heard, he said it wasn't that bad. So there's that. And finally, well, I guess this is the end of a long Hollywood, I guess Hollywood famous people will say. Full House actress Lori Loughlin has filed for divorce from her fashion designer husband, Massimo Giannulli, citing irreconcilable differences. Court documents list their separation date as this time last year, August 31st of 2025. The couple married in 1997. They share two daughters and both previously served federal prison time after admitting to paying $500,000 in that 2019 Varsity Blues college admission scandal. That's it for Clickbait this time. There's more tomorrow.
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0: The town of Percival is hosting the annual 9/11 remembrance ceremony. That's happening this Friday, September 11th, beginning at 6:30 p.m. at the First Responders Monument, 250 South Nursery Avenue. 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

0: 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We are counting down the days at this point. 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The giveaway, and you must be present that day to win, will be Sunday, September the 20th. They'll draw the name at 2 p.m. at Johnson & Johnson's location, 124 Reliance Road in Martinsburg. It's a battle in South Berkeley County this Friday night on the Panhandle High School Football Game of the Week as the Musselman Applemen play host to the Wheeling Park Patriots. Catch the game this Friday night on the Panhandle News Network, WEPM Martinsburg, and WCST Berkeley Springs. 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
8: Here's your Panhandle News Network forecast. This afternoon will be hot with intervals of clouds and sunshine reaching a high of 90. Tonight will be partly cloudy, warm and humid with a shower possible late as temperatures drop to a low of 69. Tomorrow expect some sun initially with increasing cloud cover later on and widely separated thunderstorms developing. It will remain humid with the high temperature reaching 82. Thunderstorms tomorrow could bring gusty winds and localized ponding on roadways. With the AccuWeather forecast, I'm meteorologist Joe Lundberg on today's 97.5.

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0: At Stella Lefty with Boston right here on today's 97.5. If you've looked and worked in retail or food service at one time, you realize at some point that your work schedule takes precedence over your personal life. Like, you can eat and sleep when your job doesn't need you. A woman is going viral on social media for ripping so-called clopen shifts, where you work a full day until closing at 9, 10, or 11 at night, and are then expected to show up the next day to open at 7, 8, or 9 in the morning. She says she's frequently scheduled for clopen shifts, but the managers who make the schedules would never sign themselves up to do it themselves. She says, quote, "Why do you think I would want to sit up here, clean the whole store, set up the store for the morning, and stay all the way until close, and then turn around, not have any time for myself, get up and come open? Why do you think I want to clopen? I do not want to clopen." You can find the video online on social media about her talking about clopen shifts. Have you ever found yourself in that working situation, and what was it like for you? Let me know over on our text line. It's 1-888-797-5975.
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8: Here's your Panhandle News Network forecast. This afternoon will be hot with intervals of clouds and sunshine reaching a high of 90. Tonight will be partly cloudy, warm and humid with a shower possible late as temperatures drop to a low of 69. Tomorrow expect some sun initially with increasing cloud cover later on and widely separated thunderstorms developing. It will remain humid with a high temperature reaching 82. Thunderstorms tomorrow could bring gusty winds and localized ponding on roadways. With the AccuWeather forecast, I'm meteorologist Joe Lundberg on today's 97.5.

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1: Potomac Playmakers present the musical Come From Away. 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

0: Billy Joel today, a part of the Today's 97.5 Throwback Lunch Lounge. You can get requests in all this hour. Just call or text 1-888-797-5975. The Girl Scouts have a special surprise for dogs in your house. Next year, they'll have a dog treat in the cookie lineup. And no, I'm not talking about tree foils. It's an actual dog treat for puppers. On the Today Show yesterday, the Girl Scouts announced that they will introduce Patch Pals when the next cookie season launches this January. They're soft-baked blueberry muffin-flavored cookies for dogs. The Patch Pals were developed with a company called Bark, and they're intended to celebrate the bond between people and their pups. It seems inevitable that we're going to see stories about people accidentally eating Patch Pals, thinking they're regular Girl Scout cookies, but there are some differences. For one, there's a dog on the front of the box, and it clearly says dog cookies on it, so you gotta be out of the ordinary to trick that up. Also, they're only going to be available online for direct shipping beginning in January. They won't kill you, though. Al Roker tried one on the Today Show, and he said they're not bad. But that's not the only new addition to the lineup next year. They also announced a new human cookie called Sparkables, which are oatmeal cookies with chocolate chips and sprinkles. They were specifically created for people with food allergies to avoid the 9 major food allergens. You can sign up for notifications on the Girl Scouts website and text COOKIES to 59618 to get the latest in Girl Scout cookie news.
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9: Here's your Panhandle News Network forecast. This afternoon will be hot with periods of clouds and sunshine reaching a high of 90. Tonight will be partly cloudy, warm and humid with a chance of showers late and a low of 69. Tomorrow expect some sun initially, then becoming cloudy with widely scattered thunderstorms. It will be less warm but still humid with a high of 82. Thunderstorms may bring gusty winds and localized flooding on roadways. With the AccuWeather forecast, I'm meteorologist Joe Lundberg on Today's 97.5.

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1: Senior Life Services of Morgan County are having their Day of Cars, Bikes, and Jeeps yard sales and local vendors taking place this Saturday, September the 12th from 9 until 2 at 106 Sandmine Road in Berkeley Springs. 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It's Olivia Dean, some Cranberries, and also Kelly Clarkson on the way to kick off the 1 o'clock hour here on this Wednesday. Plus, coming up at 1:20, we are spilling the tea in all things of entertainment. 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

0: So Jason, September 20th is coming soon. Are you ready for the J&J 30th anniversary and Feel the Love Ultimate Giveaway?
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Today's 97.5, more music and better variety coming up for you in about 10 minutes. We're going to be spilling the tea in all things entertainment on this Wednesday. For today, we're going to be talking about Ariana Grande, what's next? Football coming back beginning this evening. Also on the way, this singer was fired on this show after 14 seasons. We're talking that and more coming up.

0: One thing you need to know about Parker is that he doesn't like drinking tea. But spilling it, on the other hand...
1: Hello?
2: I know your secret.
1: Secret? What are you saying about?
2: Gretchen told me that you like Aaron Samuels.
0: All right, Parker. Spill the tea.
3: All right. Ariana Grande just recently finished up her Eternal Sunshine tour in London. She surprised released a complete live album version of her latest album, Petal, as an iTunes exclusive yesterday, featuring live versions of all 12 songs from the album. The project includes tracks like Kiss Me, Freak, and Hate That I Made You Love Me. The original was released this past July, debuting at number one on the Billboard 200. Notably, during her Eternal Sunshine tour, Ariana changed the lyrics to her hit song Thank You Next by singing, quote, "Wrote some songs about Ricky, I'm trying to make him my last." This tweak has come amid speculation that her and ex-boyfriend Ricky Alvarez have rekindled their romance. Grande is also taking a notable step back from public engagements amidst, quote, ongoing public scrutiny now that her tour is over. Also in the news, someone who's no longer going to be in front of The Voice UK, Sir Tom Jones. He's revealed from ITV that fired him for the show, citing, quote, financial difficulty with insurance and a desire to refresh the judging panel. Jones, an original coach since the show's 2012 premiere, stated he did not choose to leave, saying, quote, "I didn't want to leave The Voice as I love the show and really appreciate the audience." ITV reportedly offered him a reduced role, which he expressed dissatisfaction with, saying, quote, "There's never a good time to fire the 86-year-old who's still in pretty good at his job." Former colleague Ollie Murs offered support, calling him, quote, "one of the very best to ever sit in the chair." Over his tenure, Jones mentored three winning contestants on The Voice UK. The current season remains his final appearance on

0: on the panel. And for the first time in history, Star Wars A New Hope will receive IMAX screening when it's re-released in theaters February 19th of next year to celebrate the original film's 50th anniversary. The 1977 classic will screen in both IMAX 70mm and digital IMAX formats. Joining the anniversary celebration, Ryan Gosling's Star Wars Starfighter, directed by Sean Levy, hits theaters next May, exactly 50 years after the franchise debuted. Gosling plays a cynical rogue pulled into a dangerous galaxy-spanning adventure. The cast also includes Matt Smith, Maya Goth, Amy Adams, and Aaron Pierre. The announcement follows surging IMAX 70mm popularity, driven by Christopher Nolan's The Odyssey. That's all your tea on this Wednesday. More to come on today's 97.5.
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10: Your Panhandle News Network forecast. This afternoon will be hot with periods of clouds and sunshine reaching a high of 90. Tonight will be partly cloudy, warm and humid with a chance of showers late and a low of 69. Tomorrow expect some sun initially, then becoming cloudy with widely scattered thunderstorms. It will be less warm but still humid with a high of 82. Thunderstorms may bring gusty winds and localized flooding on roadways. With the AccuWeather forecast, I'm meteorologist Joe Lundberg on today's 97.5.

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0: Dua Lipa right here on today's 97.5. Now, when you go through life, one thing you learn is that many a thing requires a background check. Security, government jobs, becoming a police officer, airport jobs, working with children. Hey, I even got a background check before I got to talk into this mic to you today. And now you can add one to your list, grabbing coffee with your friend. A new service called Stud or Dud that uses artificial intelligence to help daters dig up dirt on their potential dates. It uses data from peoplefinders.com, one of the sites that collects public records on people, including marriages, family, criminal records, bankruptcies, tax liens, and social media accounts, even LinkedIn. All daters need is the person's name or phone number to run a search. On one hand, it's not that different than Googling somebody, which is probably common for people on dating apps, though that can get a little dicey with common names like John Smith or Mary Williams. But think of it as an excessive for someone you're just meeting for a date. It'll highlight red or green flags about this person, but the CEO behind the service encourages users not to pass judgment, even if the site does, and she highlights the safety aspect. Unlike Googling or just meeting up, even through a video chat, this background check is not a free thing. There are several different pricing tiers ranging from $5 all the way to $20 a month for this service.
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10: Here's your Panhandle News Network forecast. This afternoon will be hot with periods of clouds and sunshine reaching a high of 90. Tonight will be partly cloudy, warm and humid with a chance of showers late and a low of 69. Tomorrow expect some sun initially, then becoming cloudy with widely scattered thunderstorms. It will be less warm but still humid with a high of 82. Thunderstorms may bring gusty winds and localized flooding on roadways. With the AccuWeather forecast, I'm meteorologist Joe Lundberg on today's 97.5.

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1: It's a battle in South Berkeley County this Friday night on the Panhandle High School Football Game of the Week as the Musselman Applemen play host to the Wheeling Park Patriots. 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
1: 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Parker Stone, a big thank you as always for tuning in for your workday right here on Today's 97.5. We've got Danielle coming up at the turn of the 3 o'clock hour. Spin Doctor, some Taylor Dane, Jason Derulo on the way to kick it off with you. Have a great rest of your evening and keep it on Today's 97.5.
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13: Here's your Panhandle News Network forecast. This afternoon will be hot with periods of clouds and sunshine reaching a high of 90. Tonight will be partly cloudy, warm and humid with a chance of showers late and a low of 69. Tomorrow expect some sun initially, then becoming cloudy with widely scattered thunderstorms. It will be less warm but still humid with a high of 82. Thunderstorms may bring gusty winds and localized flooding on roadways. With the AccuWeather forecast, I'm meteorologist Joe Lundberg on today's 97.5.

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0: 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Southbound side traffic slows when you get to Hedgesville Road. Also slowing in Williamsport, 70 westbound. Traffic's okay leaving Frederick. It's going to be heavy at Downsville Pike to 81. The rest of the ride to Hancock, it's good. 15 leaving Leesburg. It's heavy to get to White's Ferry, heavy in Luckett's. And traffic is going to slow when you get to St. Clair Lane to Point of Rocks and Mountville Road. Route 9 into Berlin, Turnpike heavy. Heavy when you get to Hillsboro, off and on to Harper's Ferry Road. The rest of the ride to Charlestown and Martinsburg, traffic's okay. I'm Allie Oakley with traffic.
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10: Here's your Panhandle News Network forecast. Tonight, expect partly cloudy skies with warm and humid conditions. There is a chance of a shower in the area later on with a low of 69. Moving into tomorrow, anticipate some sunshine initially. However, skies will gradually become cloudy with widely scattered thunderstorms developing. It will not be as warm as today, but still humid. Some of these thunderstorms could potentially bring gusty winds and localized ponding on roadways. Expect a high of 82. With the AccuWeather forecast, I'm meteorologist Jason Caterina on today's 97.5.

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1: 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On 81 southbound, traffic is going to be pretty heavy into that construction zone at Hedgesville Road. Northbound side, traffic slows Halfway Boulevard to right up to 40 in Hagerstown. 70 westbound, traffic slows 270 over to 340, and then traffic is going to slow Downsville Pike to 81. After that, to Hancock, it's fine. 15 leaving Leesburg, it's heavy into Luckett's, heavy Point of Rocks and Mountville Road. Route 9, you're lined up for the Berlin Turnpike, Hillsboro, Cider Mill Road, up and on to Harper's Ferry Road, the rest of the ride to Charlestown and Martinsburg. You're doing okay. I'm Allie Oakley with traffic.
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2: 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On 81 southbound, you've got the construction zone at Hedgesville Road slowing you down. Northbound side's going to slope just past Route 7 to Route 11, and an incident near Clear Brook slowing you down. 70 westbound, traffic slows from 270 over to 340. Then you're going to slow when you get to Downsville Pike to an accident right before you get to 81. After that, to Hancock, traffic's good. 15 Leesburg, traffic's heavy there. Luckett's, Point of Rocks, and Mountville Road. Route 9 lining up at the Berlin Turnpike off and on to Harper's Ferry Road. The rest of the ride to Charlestown and Martinsburg, traffic's okay. I'm Allie Oakley with traffic.
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4: 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On the northbound side and southbound side going past Hedgesville Road, it is quite heavy. The northbound side is going to slow at Route 50 to get past Route 7. And then 70 westbound traffic slows at 340. Then you're fine Hagerstown to Hancock. 15 leaving Leesburg to White's Ferry. Traffic's heavy there. Luckett's Point of Rocks and Mountville Road. Route 9 to the Berlin Turnpike, heavy in all directions. Heavy Hillsboro off and on to Harper's Ferry Road. The rest of the ride to Charlestown, Martinsburg, it's good. Westbound 340 after Jefferson Pike, that is a crash. I'm Allie Oakley with traffic.
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18: Here's your Panhandle News Network forecast. Tonight, expect partly cloudy skies with warm and humid conditions. There is a chance of a shower in the area later on with a low of 69. Moving into tomorrow, anticipate some sunshine initially. However, skies will gradually become cloudy with widely scattered thunderstorms developing. It will not be as warm as today, but still humid.

Some of these thunderstorms could potentially bring gusty winds and localized ponding on roadways. Expect a high of 82. With the AccuWeather forecast, I'm meteorologist Jason Caterina on today's 97.5. Today.

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1: 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On 81, on both directions, actually, going past Hedgesville Road, traffic's going to be very slow. 70 westbound slows from 270 over to 340, then you're slow at 81, then you find a Hancock. 15 Leesburg, it's heavy. Heavy a little bit there, Point of Rocks and Mountville Road. Route 9 lining up with the Berlin Turnpike, and even the Berlin Turnpike's heavy getting to Route 9. Route 9 Hillsboro. Traffic's heavy off and on to Harper's Ferry Road. The rest of the ride to Charlestown and Martinsburg, it's good. Westbound 340 at Jefferson Pike, that's an accident. And then the eastbound side's not even bothered by it or looking at it, you're fine. I'm Allie Oakley with traffic.
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I'm Danielle, and WVRC Media is the proud home of Mountaineers. 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
2: 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Traffic is going to be jammed up with construction. 70 westbound, traffic slows 270 over to 340. Then you find Hagerstown to Hancock. 15, Leesburg. Heavy to White's Ferry. Heavy into Luckett's. Heavy at Point of Rocks and Mountville Road. Route 9 in the Berlin Turnpike, heavy in all directions. Route 9 Hillsboro, it's going to be heavy up and onto Harper's Ferry Road. Then you find Charlestown to Martinsburg. Westbound side of 340 after Jefferson Pike, there's a crash. And then you're going to be fine Harper's Ferry to Charlestown. I'm Allie Oakley with traffic.
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2: Here's your Panhandle News Network forecast. Tonight, expect partly cloudy skies with warm and humid conditions. There is a chance of a shower in the area later on with a low of 69. Moving into tomorrow, anticipate some sunshine initially. However, skies will gradually become cloudy with widely scattered thunderstorms developing. It will not be as warm as today, but still humid. Some of these thunderstorms could potentially bring gusty winds and localized ponding on roadways. Expect a high of 82. With the AccuWeather forecast, I'm meteorologist Jason Caterina on today's 97.5.

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1: 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Audible, stories that speak to you. New members can start listening with a 30-day free trial at audible.com. On 81, between Winchester, Martinsburg, and Hagerstown, there are no accidents. Southbound side pretty heavy, going past Hedgesville Road. 70 is fine. Frederick, Hagerstown to Hancock. 15 leaving Leesburg, it's heavy. Heavy luck, it's... There was an accident before you got to Spinks Ferry Road. Heavy at Point of Rocks. Route 9 lining up with Berlin. Turnpike Hillsboro, but then you're fine. Charlestown to Martinsburg after that. I don't see any accidents on Route 7 as you leave Leesburg. It's in pretty good shape. Berryville to get in toward Winchester. 522 is good. Hancock to Winchester as well. I'm Allie Oakley with traffic.
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0: So Jason, September 20th is coming soon. Are you ready for the J&J 30th anniversary and Feel the Love Ultimate Giveaway?
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0: 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More music and better variety. My name is John Tesh with Health and Wellness Intel. 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It turns out the combination of the omega-3 fatty acids in salmon and curcumin, the active component in turmeric, will slow the growth of certain breast cancer cells even more so than when they're eaten separately. Good stuff, huh?
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1: All right, my intelligent friends, if you want a happier relationship, we want you to have a date night at least once a week. According to a new study by the National Marriage Project, couples who devote time to each other, including regular date nights, are much more likely to communicate better. They also tend to be more satisfied with their relationship and more committed to each other than couples who don't spend quality alone time together. Again, the study by the National Marriage Project, couples who devote time to each other, including regular date nights, are more likely to communicate better.
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1: Hey, did you know that your ears have a lot to do with your heart health? Surprisingly, they may hold a clue to your overall heart health. I've heard about this before. Here's the latest from Dr. Stephen Nissen, chair of cardiovascular medicine at the Cleveland Clinic. He recommends grabbing a mirror and taking a close look at your earlobes. If you see a diagonal crease in either one of your earlobes instead of a smooth lobe, make an appointment with your doctor. The reason? Because a study from the University of Pennsylvania found that this could be an early sign of heart disease, which is the top cause of death still in North America. Researchers say it comes down to the fact that when your ears aren't getting enough nutrients from blood, the elastic tissue around blood vessels can break down. That causes your normally stretchy earlobes to become stiffer and creased. But with treatment, you can delay the breakdown and live a whole lot longer. You just have to know. And as with most chronic health conditions, the earlier you get treatment, the better.
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